0: Look here, gal, do you take this guy by the name of Jim?
1: I do.
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1: So while the evening's still young, the Sinatra Symphonette and I will whip ourselves up to a concert pitch with a tune that's handy in this very cold, cold weather. Put on your gloves.

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A bunch of bright forget-me-nots was all you let me buy you. Once upon a summertime, just like today, we laughed a happy afternoon away and stole a kiss in every street cafe. You were sweeter than the blossoms on the tree. I was as proud as any man could be, as if the man had offered me the key to Paris. Now another winter time has come and gone. The pigeons feeding in the square have flown, but I remember when the vespers chimed.

I was as proud as any man could be, as if the mayor had offered me

must believe in spring, just as a tree is sure its leaves will reappear. It knows its emptiness is just a time of year. The frozen mountains dream of April's melting streams. How crystal clear it seems. You must believe in spring. You must believe in love and trust it's on its way. Just as the sleeping rose awaits the kiss of May, so in a world of snow, of things that come and go, where what you think you know, you can't be certain of. You must believe in spring.

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1: Радио «Джаз».

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1: 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Sun in the sky, you know how I feel. 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